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0: me because it's beneficial. 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
2: 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I'm posted on the corner, man. Inside the mix with DJ Mrs. Let's go.
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35: Riding with that Autobot.
36: Boy, tell him, man, don't put that on my city. Hold on, let me get it. I'm in a bulletproof black truck. I president. This photo girl shaking her, doing hair and kisses. I need a 10-piece lemon pepper magic city. What the f*** going? I got a pocket full of money. 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
0: Happy Working Woman Wednesday, DJ Missy.
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0: DJ Monte, what be going through your head when you be putting these mixes together, bro?
2: Working women.
0: Yeah.
1: I know that
2: frame. I ain't even lie. You know, I got a DJ for the women's. So it's like the working women's. No,
1: they, you know, we're going to turn you up. You can't text and drive.
0: But you can twerk and drive.
1: Yup, yup.
2: You know, look who giving that advice, though. You know what I'm saying? 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
0: Hey, man, when you see her in the club, she don't be twerking. She be G-walking.
2: With a hookah.
0: Hey, somebody want a copy of that mix, Monte?
2: Hey, man, y'all hit me up on DJ Monte on all platforms, man. You know, I'm going to hit you back, maybe.
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1: 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It's the Sports Minute with Bistro.
5: All right, what's going on, y'all? Your boy Bistro posted on the corner with your Sports Minute. And look, we got football, October baseball, and a whole lot of pressure in the ATL. First up, Atlanta Braves, your season is officially over. That's right. The Dodgers knocked off Atlanta in the playoffs with a 4-1 victory in game four, winning the series 3-1. Braves fans, I know this one hurts, but y'all went from chopping to packing in a hurry. Now the Falcons, Atlanta, they sitting at 2-2 right now after putting up 45-24, beating down the New Orleans Saints. But next up, Lamar Jackson and the Baltimore Ravens on Sunday Night Football. The New York Yankees are done. Tampa Bay completed a 3-game sweep, beating the Yankees 4-3. Rookie Victor Mesa Jr. delivered a 2-run homer, and the Rays are headed to the American League Championship Series. Yeah, Yankee fans, all that money spent, and now October is looking like a long vacation. Hey, big shout out to the Braves. Y'all tried too, but unfortunately, the Dodgers took y'all out too. All right, let's move to the NFL. The Cowboys taking on Tampa Bay tonight. Dallas is coming off that wild comeback against Houston. Let's see if they can keep it up while the Buccaneers are still searching for their first win. Cowboy fans, don't start planning that Super Bowl parade just yet. Relax. You know how things can go. Just relax. Finally, NBA preseason basketball is heating up. The Sacramento Kings take on the LA Lakers tonight, giving fans another early look at the teams before the regular season. I'm Bistro. That's your Posted on the Corner Sports Minute. And do know this, I'm going to always keep you posted.
1: That's the Sports Minute with Bistro.
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2: 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Hey, I want to give a shout out to DJ Mrs. and Incarnito. Posted on the corner, coming straight out of the dump.
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2: Jasmine, I got a new question for you. You ready?
3: Yes.
2: In 5 seconds, tell us, what's the only mammal that cannot jump?
3: A whale.
2: This is about as big as one, but look it up and call us back.
3: Okay, thank you.
0: Post it on the corner with it.
3: My line.
0: Where you posted on the corner at?
3: Southside.
2: I got a new question for you, boo. You ready?
3: Yeah.
2: In 5 seconds, tell us, what's the only mammal that can't jump?
3: The only mammal that can't jump.
2: Uh-huh, uh-huh. Yup.
0: 5 seconds.
3: I don't even know.
2: It's okay. It's okay, boo. Look it up and call us back.
0: Posted on the corner.
1: Thank you.
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2: Post it on the corner. Who it is?
3: That's Kurt.
1: Kurt, I got a new question for you. You ready?
3: Yeah.
1: In 5 seconds, name the only mammal that can't jump.
3: A whale.
1: No, look it up and call us back.
3: All right.
2: Post it on the corner. Who it is?
4: This is Rico from Columbus, Ohio.
1: Hey, Rico, I got a new question for you. Boo, you down?
4: I'm down.
1: Okay, in 5 seconds, tell us what's the only mammal that cannot jump.
4: The only mammal that cannot jump.
1: Uh-huh. You know this.
4: Oh, shit. What is only mammal?
2: All right, look it up. Call her back, twin. Appreciate you. I promise you we got the smartest listeners on the radio. Who it is?
5: This is Heather.
1: Heather, I got a new question for you, sis. You down?
5: I'm down.
1: All right. Yep. In 5 seconds, tell us what's the only mammal that can't jump?
5: Oh, well.
1: No, no. It just about the biggest one, but look it up and call us back.
5: Oh.
2: Biggest show in the city, who it is?
4: This Rico calling back.
1: What's your answer, Rico?
4: It's an elephant.
1: It is.
2: Let go, Rico.
4: My brain was like a mammal, and I was like, oh, shoot. Mammal, the biggest animal in the world. Is
1: yeah, elephant can't jump.
4: Whales can jump. They jump out the water.
6: Posted on the corner.
7: Yeah.
6: You dig?
7: Ice.

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1: Follow us, boy. What's your name?
2: At That Boy Hank.
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0: Hold up, what's going on?
1: I think it's time we tap in to the Daily Post.
2: What's going on? What's going on? Your boy Bistro here, feeling good. Daily Post, of course. You know I gotta keep you posted. Now look, Jay-Z getting to that bag once again. He got his eyes on that Fenty. Yep. Okay, somebody tell Jay-Z to leave a little money out there for somebody else, man. Reports say an investment firm co-founded by Hove is getting close to a deal involving a major stake in Rihanna's Fenty Beauty empire. Now, nothing's official yet, but listen. Jay-Z went from selling records to potentially getting into the makeup business. My man said, I got 99 problems, but foundation ain't about to be one. And you already know Rihanna knows how to build a business. If this deal happens, Hove might be making money every time somebody gets their eyebrows done. That's crazy. And listen, that's not a side hustle. That's a beauty empire. Hey, make sure you follow Posted on the Corner at POTC.live on Instagram. And of course, make sure you follow me, man, your boy Bistro. That's at Bistro, B-E-E-S-T-R-O-H. Hey, that's your Daily Post for now. And do know this, I'm going to always keep you posted.
1: That's the Daily Post with Bistro.
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1: Period. 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DJ Iceberg is about to go up with the drip tape. All of your favorite artists inside of one mix.
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1: 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Post it on the corner.
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0: What's going on?
1: I think it's time we tap in. It's the Sports Minute with Bistro.
2: All right, what's going on, y'all? Your boy Bistro posted on the corner with your Sports Minute. And look, we got football, October baseball, and a whole lot of pressure in the ATL. First up, Atlanta Braves, your season is officially over. That's right, the Dodgers knocked off Atlanta in the playoffs with a 4-1 victory in Game 4, winning the series 3-1. Braves fans, I know this one hurts, but y'all went from chopping to packing in a hurry. Now, the Falcons, Atlanta, they sitting at 2-2 right now after putting up 45-24, beating down the New Orleans Saints. But next up, Lamar Jackson and the Baltimore Ravens on Sunday Night Football. The New York Yankees are done. Tampa Bay completed a 3-game sweep, beating the Yankees 4-3. Rookie Victor Mesa Jr. delivered a 2-run homer, and the Rays are headed to the American League Championship Series. Yeah, Yankee fans, all that money spent, and now October is looking like a long vacation. Hey, big shout to the Braves. Y'all tried too, but unfortunately, the Dodgers took y'all out too. All right, let's move to the NFL. The Cowboys taking on Tampa Bay tonight. Dallas is coming off that wild comeback against Houston. Let's see if they can keep it up while the Buccaneers are still searching for their first win. Cowboy fans, don't start planning that Super Bowl parade just yet.
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2: 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It's your boy, David O. Shout out my brother, Incognito, and DJ Missus for having the biggest show in the city. We out here. OBO say so. Keep it locked. OBO. Bye there.
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9: Language was too graphic, and then some people would be offended. So they changed the words. So here it is. Right now, right here, we are victims of attack by some we know, but many more nameless and faceless people living in the shadows. The first defense of both sides is usually to act as if it never happened. Then, the perpetrators start disagreeing with each other about the particulars of the attack, sometimes calling it victimless. The time is now to bring the attack to a halt. We must stand up and use our vote this November to declare that we are no longer going to allow ourselves to be victims. We must be heard. You must vote this November in order to stop the assault on us, because the reality is we are the ones who are battered and bruised.
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12: What's your reality? What's your reality? What's your
13: reality? Snakes, zombies, public speaking, the list of fears is endless. But the real danger is in your hand when you're behind the wheel. Distracted driving is what's really scary and even deadly.
14: You know, if they do it this way, it could be a lot cheaper.

0: case may be worth.
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0: 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Oh.
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3: Let us pause for a minute to pray. Oh, dear God, we come to you today filled with gratitude, inspiration, and hope. We have been touched and encouraged by the physical manifestation of your awesome and unlimited power. Countless numbers of us were personally blessed to witness 28 monks whose beliefs require them to live a life of poverty, chastity, and obedience to God. We watched as they walked 2,300 miles from Texas to D.C., many of them barefooted, petitioning God to grant their prayer for peace. Some of us walked with them, prayed with them, and joined them in their prayer for peace. Once again, as was in the case with Jesus, who also walked this earth barefooted, sharing love and advocating peace for all, we are reminded that by faith, God can empower us to accomplish that which may seem impossible or improbable. Faith is a most powerful weapon. 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

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That's when I knew that your heart was scarring. 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

0: state of affairs in our country, then be the difference and rock the vote. 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

0: girl, you a 10. 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

0: 10. 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

I can't lie, I wanted you the first time that I saw you. 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
7: 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Matter of fact, let me take you back how it started. 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

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That's when I knew that your heart was scarring. Friends to lovers need a part to star in. Like, wait, babe, let me ask.

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4: 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Oh dear God, we come to you today filled with gratitude, inspiration, and hope. We have been touched and encouraged by the physical manifestation of your awesome and unlimited power. Countless numbers of us were personally blessed to witness 28 monks whose beliefs required them to live a life of poverty, chastity, and obedience to God. We watched as they walked 2,300 miles from Texas to D.C., many of them barefooted, petitioning God to grant their prayer for peace. Some of us walked with them, prayed with them, and joined them in their prayer for peace. Once again, as was in the case with Jesus, who also walked this earth barefooted, sharing love and advocating peace for all, we are reminded that by faith, God can empower us to accomplish that which may seem impossible or improbable. Faith is a most powerful weapon. Hallelujah and amen.
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0: Girl, you a 10, girl, you a 10, girl, you a 10. 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
1: I'm
0: crazy.
1: I'm not sure what happened. Florio, Kyle Santillia, Alta walked in the building. We are ready to get this weekend started.
0: Are we? I'm ready to get it over now that he did that.
1: Oh, my God. Let's go ahead and get to it. We're coming right back with Kyle's message.

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3: Kyle's message of the day today is, just because you've been doing it doesn't mean you've been right.
4: Ooh.
3: Just because you've been doing it doesn't mean
4: you might have been gay.
3: You've been right. Here's what I mean by that, man. A lot of times people do things because they were brought up a certain way. A lot of times people know things because they were taught a certain thing. But at the end of the day, if you were taught something wrong, then you know something wrong. If you were brought up doing something wrong, then you've been practicing wrong behavior the whole time. It's not really a defense to say, well, this is the way I've always done it. Well, sir, you've always been wrong.
4: Ooh.
3: You know what I mean? And you probably need to unlearn some of those things that you learned when you were younger, right? We got to figure out whether the things that we know are actually factually correct. You know what I'm saying? And if they're not, we have to recognize that. You know what? I know that my mom taught me this, that, and the third, but maybe my mom was wrong. Maybe my dad was wrong. Maybe my uncle was wrong. Maybe the guys in the neighborhood were wrong. Maybe my auntie was wrong. Maybe I should rethink about the way I go about doing certain things based on this new information that I've got that's actually correct, instead of sticking to things just because that's the way you've always done it. All right? So let's evaluate what it is that we do and how we operate, because Kyle's message at the end of the day is, just because you've been doing it doesn't mean you've been right.
4: I like that. And mine is simple. Trying to understand some people is like trying to pick up a turd by the clean end. Not going to happen. Speaking of turd, there's also a turd in Saturday.
3: All right. Stick around, man. We're going to these phone lines when we come back, because some people out here doing crazy things still. And we're going to talk about some of the craziest stuff you've ever seen people do in public. That's on the way.
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0: Master P, Birdman, Uzi, Manny Fresh, Juvenile, and more. 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
0: We're talking about the wildest things that you guys might have seen out in public, because we've seen a few throughout our careers, you know what I mean? I remember me and my cousin were standing on the block in West Philly back in the day watching these two old men try to stab each other to death.
4: Oh, wow.
0: My aunt came out the house like, get away from them crazy people!
4: Why was y'all watching?
0: I don't know, because we was kids outside. One guy was out there mad as hell. He was like, when he comes out here, we was like, what are you going to do to him? He was like, I'm going to kill him.
4: Oh, my God.
0: Yeah. Oh my, it's crazy,
4: bro. Did you think it's I while you was watching?
0: No. We was probably like 8, 9, 10 years old, man.
3: I'ma kill him.
0: All right, 866-HUSTLE-8, 866-487-8538. What's the craziest thing, the wildest thing that you've seen outside? Tay, in Sicklerville, New Jersey, what you got?
5: All right, so when I used to live in Atlantic City and work at the casinos, I was going home one day, walking to the bus stop, and I looked over at the stop, and it was two homeless people full on having sex on the floor.
0: At the bus stop.
4: That's disgusting.
5: At the bus stop. And I was like, dang.
6: What you watch?
5: At the bus stop.
4: Like, what position?
0: All right, now.
5: No, they was missionaries, full man on top.
3: I told she watched the whole thing.
5: And she booties out everything. Pants around the ankle. They was on.
6: Yes,
5: yeah, she said. It had to be about 10 of us at the bus stop. They did not care.
0: Oh, good old Atlantic City. Appreciate you, Tay.
5: Good old
0: Thank
5: Atlantic
0: you for
5: City.
0: That.
4: Wow.
0: Good morning. Who is this? Where you calling from?
7: Top of the Sunrise. It's Monty from Brooklyn.
4: Top of the Sunrise?
0: Top of the Sunrise.
4: Monty, leave it to Brooklyn dude to come up with Top of the Sunrise. I ain't never heard that one before.
7: I don't want to wish no good morning on nobody.
0: I hear you. What you got
4: you
0: for
4: better
0: us?
4: Talk.
7: I'm in Virginia, and I got to travel back to New York every now and again, so I take the China bus.
4: Mm-hmm.
7: So about 2 weeks ago, this dude pulled out his joint on the bus in front of a whole bunch of women, and they had to press him. And what's crazy was one of the women went to the bus driver and had to let him know, like, to pull the bus over, because they were going to call the police on homie.
0: Right.
4: Oh, my God.
7: Homie wound up getting off on the bus, and he was walking in the parking lot because he knew he was wrong. But after a while, he took off running. When we get to Norfolk, the girl checked the spot where he was sitting at and why this guy had a whole bag of Ziploc Vaseline.
4: Yes. What'd you think he left in the Vaseline?
7: Like, how do you get up and, you know, go in a public place and, you know, do these acts?
0: Right. Some got to be off in their brains, all right?
4: I mean, yeah, they need to get one off. I just wonder what designer was thinking, because it's like, you, like... Because he was sane at the time, right?
0: Yeah, I guess.
4: And he was out there whacking the mole.
6: Panda.
4: That's disgusting.
0: All right, well, if you didn't get through the phone lines, shoot us a voice note on that Morning Hustle app and let us know how you feel.
4: Remember the football player? He was having sex in the middle of the damn arcade with kids around.
0: That's wild, man. People be doing some wild stuff.
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0: 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It's L'Oreal, Kyle, Santilli, and Alton Walker.
1: 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Book your cabin. I'm trying to tell you, this is it. It ain't much time left, okay? It's like 2 days left to book your cabin. 214-495-1963. T.I., Cedric the Entertainer, D.L. Hughley, Ricky Smiley, LaToya, Lucky, Keith Sweat, Wyclef Jean. You don't want to miss the boat, okay? Go on and do what you got to do.
0: And you don't want to miss our next conversation, man. Alton and myself had an opportunity to sit down with Lil Duval and comedian Erica Dutchess. Mm-hmm. So they're going to come right back with us and be our hustlers with an S of the week.
2: Yes, sir.
0: That's up next.
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1: 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Hustle. In the morning. What's good, baby? Morning Hustle Show. On and popping. You know how we do it. L'Oreal, Kyle Santillan, Alton Walker here. And today we got some guests in the studio. Big movie coming out. We want everybody to support. We're going to start with this brother right here, man. Comedian, actor, you know what I'm saying? Entrepreneur, if you will, and outdoorsman.
2: How you say that?
1: Philanthropist.
2: Yeah, that. I don't know how to say it, but I am that.
1: Yeah.
2: That's a lot for this little fat short tongue. That's too many syllables.
1: And he's not by himself, man. Miss Erica Duchess is here.
3: Man, my girl.
2: The
3: man.
2: Queen.
1: No doubt, man. How y'all feeling?
2: How much you love her? What y'all done did?
4: That's my brother, comedy brother. That's my dog.
3: I remember when she first started doing comedy in these Atlanta.
2: Well, I don't know about your brother.
4: Man, he's too big on this morning show.
1: You know what it is? They always introduce him as, oh, this is just my brother.
2: Yeah, no. I know, because I've always been the brother. So I know.
3: You know. Come on, everybody. Who don't love him?
2: Yeah, look at him. Like, not that much.
1: Yo, it's good to have y'all here today, man. We know you got a new project out now. Ain't nobody dying today.
2: Camp Duval.
1: Yeah, Camp Duval.
3: Man. Why you didn't pitch it, man? Why you put your own money up?
2: Because that's how you have to do it this age. You know what I'm saying? Like now, even I mean, I think now if you ain't putting out your own content and putting out your own movies, you a fool at this point, because that's the only way you're going to be able to make money, to be able to create an ecosystem for everybody else, because that's really what this movie is about. I mean, it's about creating good entertainment for everybody else, but it's also about building some wealth and economic power for our own people.
1: I love how you move, man, and I guess you producing your own movie is right in line with just how you've been carrying yourself, at least from what I see from the outside, you know what I mean? And I think one of the most important things that you do is showing people a different lifestyle. You know what I mean? We have so many of our people that don't get out their neighborhoods, don't get out their city, don't get a chance to live life. And then when we watch you, you know, swimming with sharks, you know what I'm saying?
2: She's trying to make people understand to live life, because I don't think we in our generation, we didn't understand living life. The only thing we knew was clubbing.
1: Right.
2: And that's not a bad thing, but that was the only thing we knew for a generation for a long time. And so after that kind of died down, most, especially people our age, they didn't really know what to do.
1: Right.
2: But I kind of always was out, like having fun, like outgoing fun type of person. So it just was naturally with who I was. That's why it comes off so organically. Like now people do it for a living because they realize it's money into being the content creator and stuff like that. But it just naturally for me. So I always knew that people don't listen, they follow. And I knew people follow me a lot. So I just, instead of telling people what to do, I just show them.
1: Yeah, for sure.
2: And they follow in. Whether they know where they're getting it from, they still win from it. You know what I'm saying? So it's the same thing. Same thing with what I'm doing with this movie. It's like you see me do it, you see, and you follow suit. You know what I'm saying? The same thing. Instead of trying to wait to put it out, you put it out yourself. You know, that's why we did a screening in a couple of cities just to show it, because I wanted to show it. I didn't want you just to support it because it's mine. Right. I want you to support it because it's actually good. You know what I'm saying? It's shot good.
1: So
2: that's why we did it like that. And then probably other people start doing the same thing, and then after that, on the 29th, we're going to do another screening, because that's when we go on the digital, you know what I'm saying? So
1: okay.
2: We're just going to do it that way.
1: You talked about making a movie, but you guys haven't really spoke about the premise of the movie, so for the people listening right now, what's the premise?
2: I kind
1: of
2: did. It's about me. It's about me and my team, and we come over there, because that's really why I bought Camp Duval, for a place for us to have peace and joy and create content, you know what I'm saying, to be creative. And so that's what the movie is about, but in the midst of that, happens.
1: Congratulations to both of y'all on everything. Everybody go check out Camp Duval. Ain't Nobody Dying Today in theaters, man. We appreciate y'all.
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9: Now, NLE Chopper recently made headlines because he wrote a children's book.
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11: Putting a reading program in as many schools as I can, because I've seen what it's done from one school to a failing school to a reward school.
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11: Like, for real, like, I've seen me just implement a reading challenge to the students. I've seen kids actually hopping out the car and the car riding around to start school, reading books, walking into school with the books in their hand.
9: That young man right now.
10: He the truth. I can't lie.
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10: A young man.
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5: Boop, boop, boop.
4: Absolutely. I couldn't wait for this one. I want to kick this one off for all your crooked ass car mechanics out there.
5: Oh,
4: I ain't
5: don't
4: got
5: talk
4: no
5: about
4: more
5: his uncle.
4: Month, huh?
5: Don't talk about Alton's uncle like that.
4: No, not him. Not him.
5: He did it too.
4: Every time I take my truck to the shop for one thing, I get a list of a million other things that need to be fixed. I start my truck in the morning, white smoke coming out the back.
5: Really?
4: I don't know what the hell's going on. To all the mechanics out there, F you.
5: Well, okay, I gotta give a big F you to a business that I drove 25 miles to get to.
4: Wow.
5: It said that they were gonna close at 6 p.m. I got there at 5:15. Doors locked,
4: damn,
5: lights off. F you.
6: Well, F you to anybody that don't say happy birthday to me, because it's my birthday, and you better say it.
5: Wait,
6: better
5: is
6: say
5: today
6: it.
5: Your birthday?
6: Today is my
4: no,
6: birthday. And F you, F you, F you, who's next? And if you don't buy a ticket for my birthday to one of my shows, F you, F you, F you, everybody F you, if you don't say something to me for my birthday
4: happy
6: and
4: birthday.
6: Buy a ticket to my show in Richmond.
5: Why
4: did we not know that today's
5: tell
4: his
5: us
4: birthday?
5: It was your birthday.
6: It's my birthday, man.
4: Happy birthday, bro.
5: Well, I got damn, I felt terrible.
4: You should.
5: Well, why did he say anything?
6: Because I'm a man.
5: But you tell us
6: you
5: on the day.
6: You can't tell you as a man, you can't say
5: if you're going to say something, you're supposed to say
4: it on
5: the
4: calendar.
5: Before.
4: Why is it not? It's
6: as
4: not
6: a man,
5: I know.
6: You can't
5: I'm
6: tell
5: mad
6: people.
5: Judges. What the hell did you do?
7: All right. I ain't got nothing for you, man.
4: All right. Yeah. Let's take
6: as
4: the
6: a man.
4: Let's
5: you
4: take
5: don't got
4: the
5: no cake or nothing.
6: As a man, you can't tell people.
5: But you tell us on your birthday after we miss it.
4: All right.
5: That's mad annoying because now we got to figure it out when you could have just told us ahead of time.
4: Let's take the attention off of us being bad co-workers and friends and go to the phone lines. 866-HUSTLE-8-866.
5: Is it today?
4: 487-8538. It's FU Friday. What you got?
8: Hey, it's Natasha calling from Detroit. I just wanted to give an FU to my boss. Always asking a million questions. God damn.
4: FU! Who's next?
9: Yeah, this is Will from Atlanta. I just want to say you to my ex, you big back you long
5: heavy, oh my God.
9: Your sideburns sticking in your eyebrows.
4: Well, F you!
5: No! He went too far!
4: Who's next?
5: Who heard him?
10: Hey, y'all, this is Patricia. I'm calling from the west side of Detroit. I'm from Chicago. And I just want to get an F you to the man that called himself my dad, but always disrespecting his kids and never can own up. You went and you had a different family after you tore your first family down. F you. Big F you.
4: Damn. Big F you.
5: Hey, Brian McKnight,
4: jeez.
5: What kind of cake do you like, Alton?
6: I mean, that cake that you do, what that is, that start with a C?
5: The ice cream cake?
6: Yeah, that cake be good.
4: Ice cream starts with an I.
6: It be making me
5: ice
6: boo-boo.
5: Cream starts with an I. Did you mean Carvel?
6: Carvel, okay. No, I start with a C. I don't start with a C.
4: All right, man, y'all hit up Alton Walker, man.
5: Yeah, man, he just cursed us out.
4: You know what? Nah, the hell with that. For Alton not letting us know it was his birthday today. F you!
6: Nope.
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0: 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All right, y'all stick around, man. It's the Morning Hustle. L'Oreal, Kyle, Santillan, Alton Walker, and the Lowdown's coming up next.
1: Yes, and imagine being stuck on flight with no air for hours. Mm. Also, these two sisters was almost completely at odds till something brought them together. Ooh. And now, shoot, they doing their thing on Netflix. We'll talk all about it coming up in the Lowdown.
0: Stick around. That's up in 10 minutes.
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6: 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Two others are clearing up. 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

0: they're going to ban y'all from even getting on these planes. That's what's going
1: to
0: happen.
1: Or maybe they need to get better service out there, and we'll talk about that in just a second. First, Skillababy is opening up, and remember, he went through a terrible ordeal where he got shot at. Over 20 shots was fired towards him in his hometown of Michigan, and he ended up surviving. It was a drive-by, but he's making it clear. All the tough stuff is out the window.
2: I ain't no street nothing. I don't do nothing street. Nothing. I walk in the street, and I get back on the sidewalk. Now you got the c*** out of me. I ain't even, you know what I'm saying? I'm a civilian. You see me on TikTok?
1: He tic-tac. He said they shot the gangster out of him. And I mean, I feel like that would do that to anybody. He was getting just out there, like his music just started going real good. And when you think about his music, it's really for the ladies. It don't, it's not tough or anything. He's not talking about killing nobody. But, you know, to see this happen to him in the height at that time of his career, that would change anybody around, I feel. But it's good. Now he's like, preaching. I see him online. Have you seen that?
3: I be preaching too.
1: Yeah,
0: you get a whole mace, huh?
1: Yeah. But you know what is good? He will be acting a little gangster on Power Origins. That's the new Power series that is set to roll out. You know, 50 Cent, he don't miss with these Power series, and he recruited Skillababy. But speaking of series coming back, I'm so excited. If you know, you know, Gilded Age is coming back to HBO Max November 1st. And one of the stars, Felicia Rashad, opening up. Well, she ain't your baby like that because you ain't even watched Gilded Age, and it's one of the best shows. But, you know, her sister killing it when it comes to television shows. Debbie Allen, she got renewed with A Different World for the second season. And they're opening up about their relationship growing up. And you know the two of them went to Howard.
0: Mm-hmm.
1: But Felicia Rashad being the oldest sister, it seemed like things weren't always so great.
4: And I don't remember what led to the conversation, but I said to Deborah that I had always wanted to be beautiful like her. And she looked at me, she said, but you're the beautiful one. Mm. You're the one. I was always trying to be beautiful like you. And then we broke down and started crying.
1: And their bond is priceless. Felicia Rashad's always bigging up her sister. Debbie's always doing the same.
0: Yeah.
1: They even talked about with A Different World how she just knew that it wasn't hitting the HBCU experience. She talked to Debbie about it, and she was like, "No hot sauce on the lunchroom table. This can't be an HBCU." And put, you know, got to put her finishing touches. But if you're traveling this weekend, you may want to be a little easy on Frontier. Okay, apparently there was a flight from New Orleans to Atlanta that got chaotic as hell. And I'm going to tell you how they done locked these passengers on the plane. No air. Oh, turned the lights off for almost an hour. But mind you,
0: I did that last week.
1: But hold on. No, you didn't do this. The pilot got off and they let off the people that was in preferred. They said first class, but we know ain't no damn first class on Frontier. But they let off the preferred passengers and the pilot and locked everybody else on there. Somebody passed out. It got so bad.
5: Crazy. Open the door.
6: I can't open the door.
1: That's y'all wanted $16 flights? Now you got to fight for them.
0: If they let them people off, they should have let everybody off.
3: Yeah,
0: that's the problem.
1: I think the pilot is the problem. He shouldn't allow them to keep those people locked up. You the pilot. You the boss. You driving the plane, literally. You got to tell them let everybody off.
0: Yeah,
1: why just
0: I would have thought he would. Yeah, if you let some people off, everybody off.
1: You can follow me at Star L'Oreal, L-O-R-E-L, or Morning Hustle Show. Don't put your hands on her.
0: Well, y'all done did it. Y'all done messed around and let money mess up dating.
1: Wait, what?
0: Money has messed up dating, and I got the numbers for you coming up in Santilli Survey.
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0: 10, girl, you a 10. Girl, you a 10, girl, you a 10, girl, you a 10. Girl, you a 10, girl, you a 10, girl, you a 10. Girl, you a 10, girl, you a 10, girl, you a
1: 10. I'm a hustler.
2: I'm a hustler. 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
1: With L'Oreal and Kyle Centillion.
3: All right, let's get to it, man. Time for another Santilli survey. All right, man. Studies show that Gen Z feels they're too broke for sex and dating. Now, what the hell? This is ridiculous. Yeah. You know what I'm saying? Because a lot of us, when we started having relations, we ain't have no money.
4: That's when it's the best.
3: Come on. Do not let your lack of money affect and cause you to have a lack of relations, okay? 39% of adults between 18 and 29 say the cost of dating has limited their opportunities for sex and romance. And that is a damn shame. And I don't like it. And I want to blame all the women on social media talking about Cheesecake Factory ain't enough. You got to buy the $200 steak and all these other crazy things. Now you're putting yourself in a position where ain't nobody going to date you.
5: Now, I feel like if you broke, you shouldn't want to have sex. Like,
3: that is crazy.
4: You got to have
5: what? Because then
3: that's crazy as hell.
5: What happens if something goes down and slips? You ain't got enough money for a plan B. You definitely ain't got enough money for a child.
3: You know what that's called? Life. Let us know how you feel, man. 866-487-8538. And stick around when we come back. Alton Walker is going to let us know why.
6: God ain't pleased.
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1: Well, Allison Walker.
2: God ain't pleased. Yes, y'all. So I was, you know, scrolling the internet. I'm just getting tired of some of these podcasters. I'm just going to put it out there. Because I think y'all just saying stuff just to... I don't think y'all believe some of the stuff y'all be saying. So this one podcaster said this.
3: Nobody watched Living Single and was like, they are attractive. Bruh. They said it was ugly, but nobody said they was attractive. I mean, all black is beautiful, but nobody was like, let me go watch these bad, these...
2: And...
4: That's crazy.
2: God ain't pleased. I am so tired of men getting around talking like this about women. It's getting out of hand, man.
5: Yeah.
2: Like, we're becoming the worst gossipers now. Get rid of our podcast.
5: Right.
2: Good. Well, we are now. We already there. Listen, you're right. First of all, I want to give a shout out to Khadija, Maxine, Regine, Sinclair.
5: Yeah.
2: Y'all were beautiful to me.
4: That's beautiful.
5: Right.
2: Beautiful
5: That's right.
2: to me.
5: That's right.
2: But you're right, sir. We was not watching it because of their looks. We was watching it because it was just a good show.
4: That's right.
2: Matter of fact, it was so good that another show called Friends ripped their whole concept off of this show. But why is this even a conversation?
5: Right.
2: What is your premise? I'm a comedian, and I get trying to be funny, but I didn't even see the funny in this.
4: It wasn't funny.
2: It wasn't funny. All you doing, again, tear down some black women
4: for
2: some clicks and some views. It's getting tiring. I'm tired of it.
4: Me too.
2: And God ain't pleased.
4: Cut his mic off.
2: Yes, I'd rather hear about putting boo-boo in your hand like L'Oreal podcast.
4: Oh, my God.
2: Than to hear stuff like that.
4: That was a long time ago. It wasn't me. It was Wax. I said, you pooping your hand, bro? That was my part.
5: That's hilarious.
2: I'd rather listen to that. Than this mess right here.
4: Come on, Cornish Jack.
2: You ain't catch no straight, but I'm just telling you, I'd rather hear that than this mess. Again, God ain't pleased.
4: Yeah.
2: Shout out to Living Single. Shout out to that whole cast.
4: We are living.
2: Come on,
5: we were just happy to have some black shows on television. That was it.
4: Money's gonna work.
2: Yeah.
4: I'm glad I got my girl.
2: Keep your head up. Keep your head up.
4: That's right. I used to listen for that. Yeah, I ain't know that part neither.
2: That's
4: but I used to
2: just. That's the God ain't pleased.
4: It's like glue.
2: Come on.
4: Check it out. Check it out.
2: And don't forget, Richmond, we are at the Funny Bone this Sunday, October 11th. I hope you already got your tickets. Raleigh, we are there October 18th at the Improv in Huntsville. We at Levity Live October 23rd. Get those tickets. You know I'm feeling good. So if you're in Richmond or Raleigh, you already know what to do. Hit me up in my DM, Alton Walker Show. The first person to hit me up, I got a pair of tickets for Richmond and Raleigh. But Richmond, if you didn't win no tickets, get those tickets. Go ahead and get them. Alton Walker Show. Hopefully I see y'all Sunday, Richmond.
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1: Naisha, good morning.
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1: How you feeling today? You feeling like winning $1,000?
2: I do.
1: Okay.
3: I know that's right.
2: You don't never call me.
3: Get straight to the point.
1: Exactly. All right. When we come back, Naisha, why did she say it?
4: I do.
3: All right, Alton. Don't start with her. It's too early.
1: Naisha's up next in that $1,000 cash grab. Y'all don't move.
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8: 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Wreck with injuries still there. Lewisburg Road at Fox Road. Two other wrecks. US 70 westbound at Highway 42. That's your ride. I'm Jack Hammer on Real Hip Hop and R&B. 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

0: 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November 3rd, let your voice be heard. 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

0: cash grab. We about to get to it, man. Naisha's representing Douglasville. Is that where you represent?
1: It is.
0: Okay.
2: What about Six Flags, man? Ain't that Six Flags? Nobody
3: don't go there no more.
0: Yeah. All right, we're going to try your luck at $1,000 cash grab. How do you feel your chances are today of winning this money?
1: I feel like they're high.
0: Feel like they're high. Okay.
3: She said she getting high.
1: No.
3: Pass that.
1: High. We winning today.
3: Oh, my fault.
0: All right, let's get to it, man. You got 60 seconds to answer 10 questions. For every correct answer, you'll get $10. Get all 10 right, you get $1,000. If you don't know an answer, you can say pass. We'll come back to it as long as we have time. And make sure the answer you give is the one that you want, because we have to go with your first response. And our judges, Big Med, don't play about that, okay?
3: No, he don't.
1: Okay.
0: That being said, we want to hook you up. L'Oreal's got a free answer for you.
3: Yeah, I'm going to help you out for real, sister. 54.
1: Okay.
3: 54.
0: All right, Naisha, you got that?
1: 54.
0: Okay, I got 60 seconds on the clock. When you're ready, say, I'm ready, Kyle.
1: I'm ready, Kyle.
0: Clock begins. In 3, 2, 1, here we go. What is 18 times 3?
1: 54.
0: Spell the word hungry, like I'm hungry.
1: H-U-N-G-R-Y.
0: Which body organ acts as the central control center for the human nervous system? Is it the heart, the brain, or the stomach?
1: The brain.
0: What's the capital city of the state of Florida?
1: Mm-mm. Tallahassee.
0: What do we call the imaginary line that runs horizontally around the middle of the earth?
1: The equator.
0: How many total items are in half a dozen? 6, 8, or 12?
1: 6.
0: Solve this math problem. What is 90 minus 35 plus 20?
1: Pass.
0: Which planet in our solar system is widely known as the red planet?
1: Mars.
0: Which of these ocean animals is biologically classified as a mammal? A blue whale, a great white shark, or an alligator?
1: Whale.
0: What's the name of the iconic clock tower located at the Houses of Parliament?
1: I'm sorry, what was that?
0: What's the name of the iconic clock tower located at the Houses of Parliament in London, England?
1: Pass.
0: Solve this math problem. 90 minus 35 plus 20.
1: 75.
0: Time.
3: Oh, she got it. If it wasn't for that damn baby.
2: Whoever that baby was, messed you up.
4: Oh, wow. Wow.
3: That's her baby.
2: Oh. That doggone baby. How old was that baby?
1: You hear students at recess.
3: Oh, you're a teacher.
2: Oh, wow.
3: You almost had $1,000. They was distracting you.
0: Yeah, man.
3: Oh, you got everything right except the last one, which you passed. The name of the iconic clock tower located at the houses.
2: Big Ben.
1: I didn't hear clock tower. I was like, what?
3: Yeah. They yelling in the background talking about Miss Naisha. Shut your ass up.
2: Shut up. I'm trying to win $1,000.
3: Damn it. $90.
1: I didn't hear a clock tower. Like, I was like, the what tower?
0: Yeah, man.
2: Put us on speakerphone so we can yell at them.
3: No.
1: Too late.
3: Naisha, you got everything right. You would have had $1,000, $90.
0: Dang.
3: Which is amazing. You did incredible, but oh, my God.
0: Yeah, man.
3: Now I'm not having no kids just because of them.
1: It's all right. It was fun.
0: Damn,
1: If I heard clock, I would have known. But I was like, the wet tower?
0: Yeah.
1: I couldn't hear what you said.
0: Yep, exactly. Damn, well, yeah.
1: you did great. Okay.
0: You did great. $90 is yours today on that $1,000 cash grab. Would you like to shout anybody out before you go?
2: Not them kids.
1: My kids. Huh? And my best friend.
3: Well, your kids, not those kids.
0: Your best friend ain't got no name?
1: My own kids.
3: Yeah.
2: My kid that just messed you up.
0: All right, there it is, Hustlers, man. Naisha out of Douglasville, $90 today, 9 out of 10 on that $1,000 cash grab. If you feel like you could do better and get the 1,000, text the word cash to 71007. You could be up next on the Morning Hustle.
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3: 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Still a crowded, busy drive, though, in Raleigh, Durham, Chapel Hill, Cary. 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
6: 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I'm running for Senate, and I approve this message.
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3: lowdown. On the Morning Hustle.
4: When they say it's worth the wait, I think this might be what they mean.
5: You can wait on that because that's what you're going to have to do if you want to hear what we're talking about, okay? But on the flip side, Kim K the other day, she had plenty to say about kids not belonging in jails, wondering why we even locked kids up. And it's because of things like this. 6-year-old, I remember this story like it was yesterday, but it was 2023 that it happened. It was a 6-year-old boy that shot his first grade teacher. This happened in Virginia. Okay, now the police body cam footage is out, and you will not believe the mouth on this 6-year-old.
6: All right, I got a weapon. He had one bullet.
7: What's your
6: weapon?
7: Piece of meat.
6: Stop.
8: Let's leave the gun there.
5: Literally cursing everybody out. This is after he shot his teacher. Okay. There was other students in the class, 16. They were able to escape. And listen, he never got charged because he was 6 years old and they felt like, well, he wouldn't really understand the punishment. And the mother actually ended up going to jail for 4 years. He's now with the great, I don't even think she had custody of him at the time. Now the great grandfather has custody. They even tried to charge the vice principal. And I'm just like, wait a minute. I don't know what y'all are talking about. The teacher ended up getting $10 million. This kid understands curse words, he's going to understand discipline. And maybe not prison and locked in a cell, but something similar. Because that kid is bad. And that kid needs a little bit more than a slap on the wrist.
4: I don't know. I mean, this is one of them situations where I don't think jail is going to help him. I think this is a failure of whoever was raising that kid. When I hear kids talk like that, they're mimicking somebody else. Whoever, if the mom wasn't in the house every day, whoever was, that's who he's imitating.
5: Well, let's talk about some consequences. It looks like Offset doesn't care about him. All right. We did just see this go viral, but this one's not a skit, him being in the casino. Remember the whole thing where he borrowed a credit line from that Detroit casino? He did take out $100,000 credit line from that casino and dipped off on them and never paid them back, okay? So when they went to go get the money back from the account, there was insufficient funds, and now they are suing him for that $100,000. Mm-hmm. But he won't only be in court for that. It looks like Takeoff's mom is set to call on him and Quavo to testify on her behalf. Now, there was a wrongful death suit that was filed against the bowling alley. They're saying that it's somewhere around $26 million that was awarded, but right now it's just sitting. Why? Because Takeoff's father is saying he deserves half of that money. Now, according to Takeoff's mom, she's like, look, bro, you wasn't even around financially, time-wise, anything. We don't even know you. Why should you deserve anything? And he thinks he deserves half. So she may be calling on Quavo Offset. Now, mind you, he's been gone, Takeoff, for 4 years. The guy is still out on bond that killed him is set to go to trial November the 9th. Last but not least, Nick Young, he is so funny. All right, now, he has been in a relationship for the past 20 years with his high school sweetheart. They've been through it all. They've been engaged for 7 years. Why have they not gotten married yet?
9: I was supposed to get married last August, and
10: it didn't happen.
9: There was a lot going on. The weather wasn't right.
10: Yeah. So what you want, 70 degrees and sunny?
9: My audience can't be sweating, so it got to be like a breeze. So I've been on my lady for about 20-something years.
10: 20?
11: Yeah,
9: we went to high school together, so.
10: Damn.
5: She need to leave him. I'm going to tell you numerous reasons why. First of all, he's embarrassing. To even say that as a reason why we like, you trying to play me out, bro. And I got 4 kids with you. And let me deep dive further into the whole situation. Man, so you knew her from high school, but you knew Iggy for 18 months before you engaged to her. And then you turned around and cheated on her with this woman. I guess you get them out, you lose them, and you don't keep them if you ain't got them in a bad way. That's the only way I could look at it, because you proposed to the white girl in 18 months and was ready to walk down the aisle with her. But 20 years later, it's the weather.
4: Yeah, I mean, weather is kind of finicky.
11: You don't want it to rain too high.
4: Yeah, you got to be careful with that.
11: She's happy.
5: I'm L'Oreal. That's the lowdown. I'm annoyed. You can follow me at Son L'Oreal, L-O-R-E-L, or Morning Hustle Show. Hell nah.
4: Well, if they do decide to have the ceremony, our next guest could officiate that. Pastor Philip Mitchell is going to be joining us in just a few moments.
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4: Make sure y'all stick around for that. He's up next.
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0: 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Mona Hustle Show, baby. It's L'Oreal, Kyle Santillan, Alton Walker in the building. And stick around. Coming up, we got a guest, man, a pastor from 2819 Church, Pastor Philip Anthony Mitchell in the building. And this is perfect timing for Mental Health Awareness Day because this man has a testimony. And we're going to talk about his testimony. We're going to talk about what he's got going on right now. And it's all up next in 10 minutes with Pastor Philip Anthony Mitchell right here on the Morning Hustle Show.
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6: 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Two wrecks are still causing delays. Jones Sausage Road north of I-40, Lewisburg Road at Fox Road north of 540. That's your ride. I'm Jack Hammer on Real Hip Hop and R&B, K97.5.
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0: Let's get to it, baby. It's the morning hustle. L'Oreal, Kyle Santillan, Alton Walker. And we got a brother here today, man. We got a lot to talk about. He's got a new book out called Contend. He's the founder and lead pastor of the 2819 Church in Atlanta. Pastor Philip Anthony Mitchell is in the building. Good morning, man. How are you?
1: Man, I'm good, bro. Thank y'all for having me. I appreciate it, man.
0: Yes, sir. Man, yes, sir.
2: Packed, man. I'm talking about they be in line on Saturday night.
3: That's crazy. And not just that, you to the point where you about to pack out a whole entire stadium.
1: Yeah.
3: Which is crazy.
0: That
3: I
0: is
3: know
0: crazy.
3: The year before it was an arena.
1: Yeah.
3: How does it feel just in 1 year to just move to that many following?
1: Yeah, well, first, thank y'all for having me. I really appreciate it. I'm going to set the record straight. I can't pack out a stadium. God does that. Mm-hmm. I'm just being a faithful steward. Last year, man, we held a national prayer gathering at State Farm Arena. The arena seats 20,000, and God filled the arena. And then we saw another 20,000 next door at Georgia World Congress Center. Man, I wept. It was a dream come true. And it was very powerful and overwhelming. And tomorrow, on Saturday, we'll see 80,000 gather at AT&T Stadium where the Dallas Cowboys pray.
3: Wow.
1: For 1 hour of prayer.
0: Ooh.
1: You know, and I thank God for what he's doing. I think God is, we're seeing a revival right now in our nation and around the world. And my team and I are just doing our best to steward what God is doing. We're just servants and managers of something much bigger than ourselves.
0: All right, hustlers, do not move. Our special guest today, Pastor Philip Anthony Mitchell from the 2819 Church is in the building. We're coming right back. More with him up next.
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0: Morning Hustle Show, L'Oreal, Kyle Santillan, Alton Walker here, and today our guest, the pastor from 2819 Church, Pastor Philip Anthony Mitchell, is in the building.
1: Let's talk about like some people that are not familiar with you and your background and why you can be so relatable.
2: Yeah.
1: You're born in Queens, you grew up in Brooklyn as well, but you had some troubles in the beginning. You was in a drug game, you were arrested at a certain point. Where was that? But you did come from a Christian family.
2: I did.
1: That strong upbringing was always there somewhere.
2: Yeah.
1: When was the point that you said, I am going the wrong direction and it's time for me to turn this around? And how hard was it?
2: Yeah. Being raised in Queens, obviously from New York, and I was raised in a very tough urban environment. My parents were Christians. They tried to teach me the scriptures, but I didn't really listen. It made no sense to me back then. I was searching for community. I wanted belonging, and I found that belonging on the street. I was robbing people at gunpoint by the age of 17. I've been arrested 3 or 4 times by the age of 18. In fact, you know, I spent my 18th birthday on Rikers Island Prison. You know, I was sitting there on a weapons charge, you know, looking at time. I happened to beat that case by God's grace, and my mom and my father thought it wasn't good for me to stay in New York, so they sent me to North Carolina, right, and to go to school. I ended up at North Carolina Central University, HBCU. Shout out to the HBCUs across the country.
0: I'm a Ram, so I'll let you finish your story.
1: I'm missing y'all homecoming. That's about as far as I got.
2: Come on, man.
0: But finish your story.
1: He's been waiting to say that all day.
2: You know what I mean? When I got to North Carolina, it was a group of dudes I met there who were from New York. They were older than me. They were far more ruthless than I was. At the age of 24, like, I had what I considered like all of the trappings of success. I had some money in the bank, but I was empty. I had a failed suicidal attempt one night, a shotgun and a bottle of Hennessy. And God sent somebody to my house that night, talked me off the ledge with her presence. You know what I'm saying? And I was living with my girl at the time, and she got into a car crash. And she came back to the apartment, and she put on gospel music. She started walking back and forth, praising God that she survived that car crash. I had never heard gospel music before.
0: At all.
2: It was my first time ever hearing gospel music. And so I'm watching her walk back and forth, and I just have this thought in my mind. I realize this thought is what saved my life. It's like I had this thought, I'm watching her. I was like, man, whatever that is, I want that for myself. Somebody put a Bible in my hand, and man, 6 months after that, God started speaking to me right from the pages of scripture. He spoke to me that I will be a pastor one day when I was 25 years of age.
1: You got me about to tear up.
0: That's crazy.
1: That's crazy.
0: Yeah. Ooh, it's getting deep in here today, man. The pastor is here, Pastor Philip Anthony Mitchell from the 2819 Church. And when we come back, we got more to talk about for sure.
1: Won't he do it?
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11: 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This November, the choice is clear. We must vote for Democrat Roy Cooper for Senate, because paying for health care shouldn't bankrupt families. 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
12: 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I'm running for Senate, and I approve this message.
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0: 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Yeah, get up. Wake up, wake up. We are the Morning Hustle.
1: Morning Hustle Show. L'Oreal, Kyle Santilli, and Alton Walker in the building. It's like we in church today. We got the pastor from 2819 Church, Philip Anthony Mitchell, in the building.
2: I know you got to go, but this is the last thing that
3: brought up. I don't got
2: to
3: go.
2: Okay, well, you ain't got to go.
3: Oh, wait, hold on. My assistant is looking at me.
2: Yeah, you do. Okay, but I do want to ask this last thing.
1: Like, yes, you do.
2: I do want to ask this last thing before we remind people AT&T Stadium and all that good stuff, but I hear people say this a lot. God told me to. Just the other day, just something light, though. Quavo was like, oh, God told me to take back the Bentley from Sweetie. What when
1: God
2: people
1: God ain't say that.
2: When people say that, you're like, what
0: would be my comment?
2: What could that mean for the people that are speaking that way?
3: I feel sorry for God because he gets a bad rep because everybody put his name on everything.
0: Yeah.
3: And the truth is, I don't hear from God like that. Like, God ain't waking up telling me what jacket to put on, what clothes to put on. He ain't telling me what sneakers to put on. God don't, he not communicating the way people think he's communicating. God has spoken to us in his word. You want to hear God's voice? Read Genesis to Revelation, you hear his voice. God has spoken to us through the person of Jesus Christ. You want to hear God? Look at the life of Jesus and his teachings. And God will speak to us through the person of the Holy Spirit, through our knowing, right? So here is a good guardrail, right? God would never tell anybody to do anything that violates his word. Because if he did that, he will be a liar, and he cannot lie. And so there are a lot of people that say, God said, God said, God said. No, God ain't say. Your flesh said. Mm-hmm. We just put God's name on everything to sanction our foolishness.
1: Mm-hmm.
3: Right? And so it's easy to say God said, because you don't want people to argue with you. But here is the good guardrail. When God has spoken, we will see fruit, evidence of what he said. And if somebody says God said, and then I read the Bible and what they're saying contradicts that, then I know that God did not say that.
1: We appreciate you, man. For everybody that's listening to you today, they might want to come see you at church. They might want to see you at the stadium. They might want to
2: get the night before you said.
1: How can the people follow up with you and everything that you're doing with the church and things of that nature?
3: I appreciate that, OG.
1: OG adjacent, man.
3: Yeah, OG adjacent. Tomorrow we'll do access at AT&T Stadium. 80,000 people will gather there. They can pull up to the parking lot or anywhere in the streets of Texas from 7 p.m. Central Time and just pray with us. They can find me at philipanthonymitchell.com. They want to know more about me. They can find my book anywhere books are sold or at contendbook.com. If they're curious about my church, 2819 Church. org.
1: There it is, man. For everybody listening in North Carolina right now, man, you got an eagle up here representing for y'all, man. Yeah.
3: Thank y'all for having me.
1: Philip Anthony Mitchell, the pastor holding us down. 2819 Church, pastor, we appreciate you,
3: man,
1: bro.
3: Thank y'all for having me. I appreciate it, man.
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0: 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Girl, you a 10, girl, you a 10, girl, you a 10.
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2: Hustle.
1: All right, let's get to it, baby. The weekend is here, and we need to know what to watch.
3: Well, let me tell you something. There's a lot of shows going down, and it's a lot you don't want to miss. I'm going to tell you all the shows you need to know according to Who, Me, Lo, coming up next, including we got a special guest joining us on this one.
1: Yeah, man.
3: Isaiah John, a.k.a. that N-word, Leon.
1: That's right.
3: From The Drop, okay? Everybody's talking about that show
1: right
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1: Uh-huh. That's on the way. 10 minutes. Don't move.
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5: K97.5. 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
6: Pop that thing, let it clap, let it clap. 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
7: Let's
6: my
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6: Lap. 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That thing till your throat gets sore. 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That till your legs can't stand. High freak, put the word in a hand.

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2: That's right. I'm going to give you all the shows you need to know according to Who, Me, Lowe. And in a second, we are going to have Isaiah John join us from the best show on TV, period. The Drop on FX and Hulu. But first and foremost, A Different World has been renewed for a second season. Thank you, Netflix. And if you want to see more of Cornell Young, the fourth, you know that everybody been talking about that handsome, strapping young fella. Well, he makes a cameo appearance in Tyler Perry's new film, Doing Life. And let me tell you something. I like this movie, even though it gives false hope. Ladies, don't be out there looking for you an inmate. It usually don't go that way. But the way that it went in this one, it gave Love Jones, and what he said his inspiration was. Ooh. So shout out to Tyler Perry on this one. I actually could get behind that film. Love and Marriage, Huntsville. Own you messy so-and-sos, okay? Martell has finally brung his side chick, Arianne, on the show. I guess it's now his girlfriend. And she is regretting a lot of things. Check it out.
3: I regret the relationship that we have because what it did to our families. I don't think I understood what we were doing. It was selfish.
2: Well, girl, how you didn't know messing with somebody's husband was going to ruin a family? Surprise, surprise. Anyway, a lot of Kyle's friends are popping up on television on Ready to Love Chicago. And let me tell you, my takeaways is pastors with short sleeves, beware, okay? He had a short sleeve suit on, talking about he like the blow up doll type.
4: Yo, that dude was hilarious.
2: He was
4: bro.
2: Hilarious, but not more funny than your friend that's the Grammy nominated writer.
4: Come on, Bender.
2: And he couldn't help but tell everybody
4: that's
2: in the
4: right.
2: room.
4: Marcus, okay. AKA Bender.
2: Listen, my first time watching Ready to Love, it's on OWN. It's a black dating show. I'm here for it, okay? I like it. Now, the sleeper of the weaker is going to be Reasonable Doubt on Hulu. It is back with three new episodes. Tank is on there. My good sis Megan Good. They got a lot of new people in the cast. And I slept on this show at first. I'm almost caught up. You got to check it out. The new season just kicked off on Hulu, but The Drop is the star of the week. Now, I am a little disgusted to find out that right now we are on episode 5 and there's only 3 episodes left.
4: Damn.
2: 3. They're only doing 8 this season. But, you know, we had to ask Isaiah John about that big, big episode. Him and Dara stole the show last week.
5: You know, Malcolm Spellman, our writer, when he came to me about the scene, he's like, I have this scene, it's gonna be dope, like the song's on the cue, and da, da, da. And it's like, you know, when you film these things, you never know how it's gonna land, you know, in editing and all that stuff like that. But on the day, I mean, I told Elise, who plays Dara, I'm like, you know, you killed it, because she was like, I don't know how I did. I'm like, relax, I'm like, you killed it, you know what
4: killed
5: I mean?
4: It.
5: So, you know, we didn't know what it was gonna be.
2: It's viral as hell. Yeah. Yes. Leon the gangster is back, okay? And that's what she said she wanted. I need me a gangster.
5: Yeah.
2: And she chose up. What the hell was Wanda thinking? Y'all was booed up in the strip club. You was on her. But Wanda's been playing. Like, why do you think she's treating Leon like this?
5: I mean, you know, she's comfortable. She's comfortable in knowing that he loves her. You know what I mean?
2: Yeah.
5: And so it's just like she has this new dream that she wants to go after, and she doesn't want anything to get in her way.
2: But for Leon wanting to be out of the street, supposedly, to choose Dara back, that's a messy situation.
4: You all the way
2: right
4: back
2: there.
4: In the streets, bro.
5: I mean, but such is life, you know what I mean? It be happening.
2: Like, if you could have gave advice to Leon as Isaiah, okay, what is that advice?
5: Like, in that moment?
2: Yeah, in that moment.
5: I mean, you know, just be wise. Like, just be wise. I mean, I would tell him not to do it because it's playing with fire. You know what I mean? Because, like, the old him is still within him. He's just evolved and grown. So that's like playing with fire.
2: And those are all the shows you need to know according to Who, Me, Lowe. By the way, new music. Gunna has a single out today called Pop It. And I guess I'm speaking of popping it, Dawn Richards. Okay, Creole Culture. She has an album that is dropping today. Okay. You heard it?
6: No, but
2: please.
4: Stick around. Hustle and Flow coming up next. Maybe we're going to take everything that happened this week and put them into some bars.
2: Oh, this week is a classic, though.
4: Okay, let's get it.
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3: right? That's right. And guess what, y'all? We are going on a cruise. This is your last opportunity, okay? The cabins are damn near gone. Call 214-495-1963. Grab that last one. You could be partying with us in Bimini with LaToya, Luckett, T.I., Wyclef Jean, Dave Hollister. You got everybody is going to be on this boat. They said D.L. Hughley is going to laugh your pants off, but you got to keep them on because that's against the law. Okay, well, you could get in the pool. I mean, it's so many things you can do on this amazing Virgin Voyage cruise. 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
1: Too many North Carolina families are one medical bill away from financial ruin. 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Debt that was keeping many North Carolina families from getting ahead. He didn't stop there. Roy Cooper expanded Medicaid so more than 735,000 North Carolinians have access to affordable health care. He will take this same fight to the United States Senate, where he will continue to protect Medicaid and work to reinstate the Affordable Care Act tax credit that Republicans took away from us. This November, the choice is clear. We must vote for Democrat Roy Cooper for Senate, because paying for health care shouldn't bankrupt families. Early voting is October 15th through the 31st, and Election Day is Tuesday, November 3rd. Make a plan to vote.
2: I'm Roy Cooper. I'm running for Senate, and I approve this message.
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24: Time to get to it, baby. Hustle and flow, man. Okay. We take the news and make it bars. How about that?
25: Let's get it.
24: Come on now. Lowe's up first. Let's go.
25: Yeah, I got next. Real complex. Playboy Lucky, don't you come out of the context. Been doing life with convicts. Bet I'll take his money, switch him out, now that's a profit. Hey. I'm a trending topic, Russell in the tropics. You ain't been to Thailand, pregnant like it's Kaizen. Gorgeous, need a payday. $1 million baby, these hoes sick, Ray J. They lying, look crazy. Can't nobody ever hold me. I'm too good, extra sauce, my rigatoni. Hey. Been a baby bed, just right like Goldie. At your homecoming, baddie beat it like Roly.
24: Okay.
25: That's the truth, need a trick like Drake. A G like Leon, give him KKK. Tyrese, I'm a first class date.
24: Come on.
25: It's funny Delta wanna upgrade and mess.
24: Hey.
25: Let's
24: you
25: get
24: know
25: it.
24: How we do it, baby. Hustle and flow is on the popping for sure. I guess it's my turn, huh?
25: Yeah.
24: Alright, let's get to it, man. Y'all know how it go.
25: Yeah.
24: Let's go. 3, 2, 1. Listen.

0: bro to come home. Hey, yo, let's stop doing crime and stack figures. All these allegations on our black rap. Like Rick Ross getting dressed in the mirror before eating rigatoni with the heavy marinara. I will be marinara with the salt. Hey. Ignoring all that woman's allegations from assault. Man, the government is bought. We need to take action. Rest in peace, Nolan and the legend Freddie Jackson.
1: Hey.
0: Rest in peace, Nolan and the... You know what time it is.
1: Yeah.
0: You know what time.
2: Come on out there.
1: Hope I got it.
0: Here we go, what time? What you say?

0: lots of knowledge, having drama every night. Clover boys off of luck, not knees falling left and right. Got your old Quaver, go get that Bentley, son. Offset, sweetie, blessings, that will be done.
1: That will be done.
2: There you have it, baby. Another week with like more bars, man. Hustle and flow. Let's go.
1: The drop.
2: Oh, yeah, for sure. That's that Nipsey right there.
1: Yeah, you know we had to do it, Isaiah John.
2: For sure.
1: The drop, Nipsey. Hustle and flow.
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0: our time is up today. We out of here. We about to get into this weekend.
1: Yeah.
0: Yo, we appreciate y'all, man. But if you want to find us, follow us, tap in with us over the weekend, you got to do it on social media. What you got going on, and how can they get with you, L'Oreal?
1: Super easy. Starring L'Oreal is where you can find me. I'll also be in Cleveland this weekend, so pull up on me if you are out there. I think we having a little meet and greet at Maracay Cocktail Cafe between 7 and 10 in Cleveland, so make sure you pull up on me. The information will be on my social media. I'll also be in Pittsburgh cheering on my nephew. Let's go Steelers, okay? Mm-hmm. And just follow me on social. How about you, Alton?
2: Alton Walker Show. Alton Walker Show everywhere. You already know we in Richmond this Sunday. Richmond Funny Bone, October 11th this Sunday. Raleigh, you up next, October 18th. And then Huntsville, Alabama, October 23rd. Hit your boy up, Alton Walker Show.
0: That's what it is. Kyle Santillan, man, you know what it is for me on Friday night. Got to get out there and watch my boy put it down on Friday night. Football. And then, of course, Saturday, man, I'll be in Winston-Salem, North Carolina, man, WSSU. Yo, it's the Hall of Fame game. I'm pulling up at my alma mater for the Hall of Fame game at Winston-Salem nice. State University. So make sure you catch me out there on Saturday, all right? Other than that, we out of here. We'll see you on Monday. Make sure you follow the show as well at Morning Hustle Show.
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11: 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I'm running for Senate, and I approve this message.
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Hey, new Zimbabwe, this is royalty. Big T, not the little one, and happy Friday. It's Finish the Lyric Friday, so I'm going to have you sing with me in about 8 minutes. Also, switching it up this morning, I got more Cash Money No Limit tickets. I'm going to hook somebody up this hour. First, let's get into that Cardi.

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Are you gonna call me like you said you would? Is this really your real phone number?

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Zodiac sign, it must be a Gemini moon, cause we about to go half. 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

no yoga mat, chat. Should I dare not get no strings attached, chat. 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

babe. Meg Thee Stallion on K97.5. Yes, it's royalty, and it's Finish the Lyric Friday. If I say, oh, baby, you got what I need. What come next? Call me 919-848-9765. Finish that lyric.

0: girl, you a 10. Girl, you a 10, girl, you a 10, girl, you a 10. 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Girl, you a 10, girl, you a 10, girl, you a 10.
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0: 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That was Jay McCords, and I am your sis Royalty, and it's my favorite day of the week. It's Finish the Lyric Friday.
1: Culture.
0: This is an easy one. If I say, oh baby, you got what I need. What come next?
2: But you say I'm just a friend.
0: What he say?
2: But you say I'm just a friend. Oh baby, you.
0: You better hit it. And what's your name? Where you calling me from?
2: My name is Augusta. I'm calling from Raleigh.
0: All right, who we got up next?
3: My name's Son. I'm calling from Franklin, too. But you say he's just a friend.
0: Uh-huh.
3: But you say he's just a friend. Oh, baby, you.
0: Yes, ma'am. All right, one more. What you got?
4: But you say he's just a friend.
0: Uh-huh.
4: But you say he's just a friend.
0: Hold on, you gotta keep going. Hit that note.
4: Oh, baby, you.
0: There you go.
4: You got what I need. You say he's just a friend.
0: Yeah. There you go. What's your name? Where you calling me from?
4: Oh, God. This is Kim. I'm calling from Raleigh.
0: Well, I appreciate y'all singing with me. Coming up after the break, I'm gonna try to be your friend and hook you up with these Cash Money No Limit tickets.
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5: This is The Daily Play with Joy Taylor. The Pittsburgh Steelers lost in Cleveland on Sunday, and cameras captured head coach Mike McCarthy and quarterback Aaron Rodgers cursing each other out mid-play call. It would have been a little iconic if they won, but it's not really the type of leadership you want to see from your coach and oldest player in a loss. McCarthy took the high road, saying reality of it is a 20-year relationship, and Rodgers, on the other hand, said on Wednesday, quote, I think it's a positive, and said that between him and Coach McCarthy, it's, quote, always ironed out. We're still in winning cures all territory, but I don't want to see this complete lack of leadership from my quarterback. Aaron keeps talking about how teams are best when are player-led, and that completely undermines your head coach that you supposedly have a great relationship with because you won a Super Bowl together. 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
8: 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She served as a justice guided by the belief that our courts must protect the rights and freedoms of every North Carolinian. 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There's a lot on the line in this race. The last Supreme Court race was decided by just 734 votes. 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

0: Skating and Some Bob, your sis royalty. And you mind if I see you into the weekend with these Cash Money No Limit tickets? 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
4: 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The last Supreme Court race was decided by just 734 votes. 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
10: 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In a clinical study, Eliquis apixaban reduces stroke risk and has less major bleeding than warfarin.
11: 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Eliquis can cause serious and potentially fatal bleeding. Don't take if you have an artificial heart valve, abnormal bleeding, or antiphospholipid syndrome. 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

0: You are my cowl. Nub. What's your name? Yes. Where you calling me from?
1: My name is Latonya, and I'm calling from Oxford.
0: You got that cash money, no limit ticket.
1: Oh, yes. Thank you. Starting my birthday off on a good note, honey. Scorpio season.
0: Hey, and when is your birthday?
1: November the 19th.
0: Happy early birthday.
1: Thank you.
0: Of course. Look, I got another pack coming up in 9.

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0: 775. You are my caller number 9. Who I'm talking to?
1: Tina.
0: Hey, Tina, how you doing?
1: I'm good. How are you?
0: I am doing just fine, but Tina, I hope I done made your Friday a whole lot better, because you want to go see Cash Money No Limit.
1: Yes. Got it for my man.
0: Yes. Yo, man. I love that, Tina. I love that so much. Look, baby, let them know what station just hooked you up.
1: K97.5.
0: And you notice. 1, 2, 1, 2, check. Did you miss the last episode of

0: come on, DJ Missus. I know somebody in the car like, I ain't know she can sing.
1: Yeah, Drake, if you in the car, I can sing, bae. Come give me a hug. Don't what the hell he mean.
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5: 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I was told the language was too graphic and that some people would be offended, so they changed the words. So here it is. Right now, right here, we are victims of attack by some we know, but many more nameless and faceless people living in the shadows. The first defense of both sides is usually to act as if it never happened. Then, the perpetrators start disagreeing with each other about the particulars of the attack, sometimes calling it victimless. The time is now to bring the attack to a halt. We must stand up and use our vote this November to declare that we are no longer going to allow ourselves to be victims. We must be heard. You must vote this November in order to stop the assault on us, because the reality is we are the ones who are battered and bruised.
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6: What's your reality? What's your reality? What's your
7: reality? Too many North Carolina families are one medical bill away from financial ruin. 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He created a plan to lower health care costs by working with state hospitals to eliminate billions of dollars in people's medical debt. Debt that was keeping many North Carolina families from getting ahead. He didn't stop there. Roy Cooper expanded Medicaid so more than 735,000 North Carolinians have access to affordable health care. He will take this same fight to the United States Senate, where he will continue to protect Medicaid and work to reinstate the Affordable Care Act tax credit that Republicans took away from us. This November, the choice is clear. We must vote for Democrat Roy Cooper for Senate, because paying for health care shouldn't bankrupt families. Early voting is October 15th through the 31st, and Election Day is Tuesday, November 3rd. Make a plan to vote.
8: I'm Roy Cooper. I'm running for Senate, and I approve this message.
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3: 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I'm running for Senate, and I approve this message.
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0: Shout out to my man DJ Grant getting us ready for the weekend. You can follow him at DJ Grant Official, see what he doing. Also follow your girl at The Real Royalty, R-O-Y-A-L-T-E-A, see what I'm doing this weekend. Matter of fact, it's homecoming season. Big shout out to those Central Eagles. Also big shout out to Elizabeth City State University, and of course my alma mater. Big shout out to East Carolina University. Go Pirates. Look, when we get back from the break, I got an announcement about those Cash Money No Limit tickets, and you definitely don't want to miss it. Stay with us. 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
3: Centilli Survey. Ooh. All right, man. Studies show that Gen Z feels they're too broke for sex and dating. This is ridiculous. Yeah. You know what I'm saying? Because a lot of us, when we started having relations, we ain't have no money.
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3: 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Do not let your lack of money affect and cause you to have a lack of relations, okay?
5: Now, I feel like if you broke, you shouldn't want to have sex. 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
5: 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You ain't got enough money for a plan B. You definitely ain't got enough money
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5: child.
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0: Henry 75, your sis Royal T, Big T, not the little one. 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

5. You're locked in with your girl Royalty, Big T, not the little one, on this Feel Good Friday. And the K97.5 team is pulling up on another high school tonight. I'll tell you which one that is. But look, give me 10 minutes and I got those Cash Money No Limit tickets. 919-848-9765. 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

10, girl, you a 10. Girl, you a 10, girl, you a 10, girl, you a 10. Girl, you a 10, girl, you a 10, girl, you a 10. Girl, you a 10, girl, you a 10, girl, you a 10.

0: Your girl royalty, and I only got two more tickets to go see Cash Money No Limit November 8th at the Lenovo Center. Who finna get them? K97.5, you are my caller. Number 9, who I'm talking to?
1: Francie.
0: Hey, how you doing?
1: I'm doing great. How are you?
0: I am doing just fine, but is you ready to bag that thing up, put it in slow motion, all that?
1: Hey, you know it.
0: That's what I like to hear, because you got those Cash Money No Limit tickets. Who that in the background? I hit somebody else.
1: My cousin.
0: Hey, shout out to Cuzzo. What's up with you? Hey, look, I guess you won't have to take Cuzzo with you, because Cuzzo was with you when you won, okay?
1: You know it.
0: All right, love. Let them know what station just hooked you up.
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4: Santilli survey. Ooh. All right, man. Studies show that Gen Z feels they're too broke for sex and dating. This is ridiculous. Yeah. You know what I'm saying? Because a lot of us, when we started having relations, we ain't have no money.
5: That's when it's the best.
4: Come on. Do not let your lack of money affect and cause you to have a lack of relations, okay?
6: Now, I feel like if you broke, you shouldn't want to have sex. Like,
4: that is crazy.
5: You gotta have it.
6: What? Because then...
4: That's crazy as hell.
6: What happens if something goes down and slips? You ain't got enough money for a plan B. You definitely ain't got enough money for a child.
4: You know what that's called? 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
8: The language was too graphic, and then some people would be offended. So they changed the words. So here it is. Right now, right here, we are victims of attack by some we know, but many more nameless and faceless people living in the shadows. The first defense of both sides is usually to act as if it never happened. Then, the perpetrators start disagreeing with each other about the particulars of the attack, sometimes calling it victimless. The time is now to bring the attack to a halt. We must stand up and use our vote this November to declare that we are no longer going to allow ourselves to be victims. We must be heard. You must vote this November in order to stop the assault on us, because the reality is we are the ones who are battered and bruised.
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13: 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I'm running for Senate, and I approve this message.
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That one for your man, your man, your man. Lotto and Doja Cat on K97.5. It says royalty in the K97.5 team pulling up on another high school tonight for Friday night football. We're going to be at South Gunner High as they take on Clayton. If you can, pull up on us and help us cheer on those Titans. Coming up at 2, I'm going to call and bless somebody with their Wingstop watch party. 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

Bob, your girl royalty, Big C, not the little one. And coming up this hour, we giving away those Universal Circus tickets. I'm going to tell you how you can be our next winner. Plus, it's Friday, so I got to call and bless somebody with that Wingstop watch party. 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

0: 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Your girl Royalty about to make this phone call and bless somebody with this Wingstop watch party. 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If not, I'm moving on to the next person.
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0: Stephanie, this is Royalty with K97.5. I was calling to let you know that you won our Wingstop watch party.
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1: Okay, great. Thank you.
0: No problem. 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As we approach a time of the year when families come together, from homecoming season to holiday gatherings and shared meals, there's a conversation worth having: your family's health history. 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
1: He served as a justice guided by the belief that our courts must protect the rights and freedoms of every North Carolinian. 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There's a lot on the line in this race. The last Supreme Court race was decided by just 734 votes. 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
5: Let's get the party started. 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That's when I knew that your heart was scarring. Friends to lovers need a part to star in. Like, wait, babe.

0: see heading on up out of here, moving out the way for Big Mo, because he got Universal Circus tickets and Cash Money No Limit tickets. So don't touch that dial. Before I go, gotta hit you with the positivity of the day. It is homecoming season again. Shout out to Central. Shout out to Elizabeth City State University. Shout out to my alma mater, ECU. I will be in Greenville this weekend. And look, I just want you to be safe. If you're going to homecoming, have a great time and be safe out there, all right? Because I'm trying to see you on Monday. Until then, you can follow me on all your favorite socials at The Real Royalty, R-O-Y-A-L-T-E-A. I am going to follow you right on back. Choose joy. And hey, I love you, darling.
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South Garden, and we're going to see you tonight, Friday Night Football. All right? Don't forget that. Now, if you're trying to go to the Cash Money No Limit Tour, hit me up right now, 919-848-9765, 919-848-9765. Be my ninth caller. And I will send you to the Cash Money No Limit Tour.

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1: Are you?
0: I am so serious, baby. You in the building, mommy.
1: Oh, what's this? Okay.
0: You must be at work.
1: I am.
0: I can tell you super excited, want to scream, but you just can't because you're at work. I get it, because you want nobody in your business. I get it.
1: Yeah.
0: Well, tell me this, baby. Who you trying to see November 8th at the Lenovo Center, man, with the Cash Money No Limit Tour?
1: Everybody.
0: You trying to see everybody? All right, girl. Well, look, you're going to see everybody that's supposed to be there, man, at the Cash Money No Limit Tour, November 8th, Lenovo Center. Who you going to take with you? Somebody from your job?
2: No.
0: Oh, no.
1: So excited.
0: No doubt, baby. Well, look, you enjoy yourself. Enjoy the show. We'll see you after November 8th. Let everybody know what station just hooked you up, boo.
1: Yeah, 92.5.
0: And you know it, girl.
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3: 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The last Supreme Court race was decided by just 734 votes. 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
11: 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We must vote for Democrat Roy Cooper for Senate, because paying for health care shouldn't bankrupt families. Early voting is October 15th through the 31st, and Election Day is Tuesday, November 3rd. 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
14: Big Mo live on the streets for K975, baby. 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

0: 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Big Mo, that is what they call me, baby, hanging out with you, man. And listen, tonight we are hanging out with South Gardner at South Gardner High School, man, for your football games. You play Clayton, we're going to be out there. As long as no rain comes, we are going to be out there turning up your game, all right? Next hour, I got one last family pack for the universe, Circus. 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Next hour, I got you covered right here on K975, baby.
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4: 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This the world premiere of my new single, Pop It. And look for my new album coming soon. Turn This Up. 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

0: 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Girl, you a 10, girl, you a 10, girl, you a 10. 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

right, man. K975, Big Mo hanging out with you. It is now time to get your last pair of tickets to the Universal Circus. Hit me up. Be my ninth caller. 919-848-9765. 919-848-9765. 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
1: Friday Night Football is heading to South Gardner High School as Clayton takes on the Titans. 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
2: Yeah, yeah. 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
2: 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Walk it. Walk it like I talk it.
3: Woo.
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1: That's what's up.
0: No doubt, brother. Who this calling?
1: This Antoine.
0: Yeah, Antoine, man, have you ever been to that circus, man, the Universe Soul Circus?
1: It's been a minute.
0: It's been a while since I've been here back here in North Carolina, man, for real, you know what I'm saying? But look, Antoine, you got to go ahead and do me a favor, though. If you're trying to go back to that Universe Soul Circus, you got to give me a Universe Soul Circus.
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0: Ah, man, I need some more ump, man. I need some more energy on that one. One more time, Antoine.
1: Universal Soul Circus.
0: I like it. That's a little bit better right there, man, no doubt. Well, look, I want you to enjoy the circus, man. It all comes back to the Triangle November 12th, and you can go and decide where you want to go, bro. So I hope you and the family enjoy it, bro.
1: Yeah, bro, thank you.
0: No doubt, man. Let everybody know what station just hooked you up.
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2: 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Wrecks in the way. Pedestrian was hit. Maynard Road north of Carytown Boulevard. Lewisburg Road at New Hope Road. Litchford Road at Hunting Ridge Road. And 40 West at Highway 54, exit 273. That's your ride. 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

0: K975, happy Friday, baby. Big Mo, that's what they call me. I want to give a big shout out to all our winners that won tickets this week to No Limit Cash Money, to Universe Soul Circus, man. Oh my God, it was just been incredible. And we got more things coming on deck next week. I promise you that. All right. And speaking of tickets, we still got those GO tickets right now. But all you got to do to get that is go to hiphopnc.com or our K975 app, do our music survey, and then bam, you could get those G-Ho tickets to check out Gunna, Ella May, Young Miami, K1, and so many more, man. So good luck on that as well. All right, man, it's the Friday edition of the Drive-By at 5 coming your way at the top of the hour with my brother, DJ Remy. So get ready for that. And I want to give a big shout out to Orange High School, man. You know what I mean? A lot of people live, bro, you don't talk about Orange High School. Yo, man, shout out to Hillsboro. Shout out to Orange High, man. You know what I'm saying? Want to give y'all love. Shout y'all out. Man, that city raised me, bro. It raised me, bro.
1: 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Two wrecks in the way throughout the Triangle. Six Forks Road and Northbrook Drive. 440 westbound at Jones Franklin Road. Exit 1. 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
2: 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And look for my new album coming soon. 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

pull out and up it on whoever. She say, I get your whoever. I'm with this bitch, she 5'7". I got a 5'7". I up this bitch, send some shots at him. I let that 5 go for real. Come pour some water on me, make me chill. Why you keep looking like that? What's the deal? You ain't get him.

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0: 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Three new wrecks in the way. Well, one's clearing up on Six Forks Road and Northbrook Drive. The other two, Atlantic Avenue at Wolfpack Lane and Zebulon Road at Barham Siding Road in Wake Forest. That's your ride. 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
8: 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He didn't stop there. Roy Cooper expanded Medicaid so more than 735,000 North Carolinians have access to affordable healthcare. He will take this same fight to the United States Senate, where he will continue to protect Medicaid and work to reinstate the Affordable Care Act tax credit that Republicans took away from us. This November, the choice is clear. We must vote for Democrat Roy Cooper for Senate, because paying for health care shouldn't bankrupt families. Early voting is October 15th through the 31st, and Election Day is Tuesday, November 3rd. 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

0: I'll say before that right there was the Rosario Ray, man, Mink. Hey, yo, it's Friday, baby. Big Mo hanging out with you, man. Hey, look, if it's Friday, that means I'm going to be hanging out at South Gardner High School for Friday Night Football, man. If you're not following us on IG at K975, and you can see all the clips from the game tonight.
1: 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Other accidents, Trine Road at Lake Wheeler Road. New Bern Avenue west of Raleigh Boulevard at Heath. That's downtown. 40 West at Highway 751. That's your ride. 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
14: 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She served as a justice guided by the belief that our courts must protect the rights and freedoms of every North Carolinian. That means holding criminals accountable, holding big business accountable, holding the rich and powerful special interests to the same law as everyone else. That doing what's right is more important than politics. There's a lot on the line in this race. The last Supreme Court race was decided by just 734 votes. 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Re-elect Anita Earls to the North Carolina Supreme Court.
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7: Lap. 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
10: Language was too graphic, and then some people would be offended. So they changed the words. So here it is. Right now, right here, we are victims of attack by some we know, but many more nameless and faceless people living in the shadows. The first defense of both sides is usually to act as if it never happened. Then, the perpetrators start disagreeing with each other about the particulars of the attack, sometimes calling it victimless. The time is now to bring the attack to a halt. We must stand up and use our vote this November to declare that we are no longer going to allow ourselves to be victims. We must be heard. You must vote this November in order to stop the assault on us, because the reality is we are the ones who are battered and bruised.
9: 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What's your reality?
12: What's your reality? What's your reality? What's your
13: 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When you get into an accident, you may get a call from an insurance company. They may be trying to offer you some money. The reason why they're calling you, they don't want you to lawyer up. They know if they do it this way, it could be a lot cheaper.

0: may be worth.
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2: Too many North Carolina families are one medical bill away from financial ruin. 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
3: 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I'm running for Senate, and I approve this message.
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0: Soundtrack, man, that joint right there, out of here, for real. Alright, man, look, my time is up. I'm about to go to head out to South Gardner right now, man, to go and turn up that football game for them kids at that high school, man, as they take on Clayton. Cannot wait to see y'all out there. In the meantime, man, I'll be back Sunday afternoon, 3 o'clock right here on K975. You have a great weekend.
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0: 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Post it on the corner.
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0: post it on the corner. On the corner. On the corner.
1: Okay, now, lady. Yeah. If you know you bad. Yeah. Don't need no man. Got your own bands. Put up your
0: post it on the corner. Oh, yeah.

0: It is the Best Friend Friday. My name is Incognito.
1: I'm DJ Missy.
0: And we live inside that mix.
1: It's going crazy.
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1: What up, y'all? It's the Puerto Rican Princess, the baddest chick in the game, and I'm chilling with my homie, the best. You already know what it is. Incognito, posted on the corner. Let's go.
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0: Matter of fact, let me take you back. How it started. She said she liked the Cosby's, but she's living single. 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
1: 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I got a fetish, fetish, fetish. 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This getting heavy, heavy, heavy, heavy, heavy, heavy.
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3: 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At DJ Missy's, DJ M-I-S-S-E-S.
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1: You have one new message.
2: Hey, yo, yo, yo. This is Queenie Sewell coming to you on that 1212. I just want to let you know, if you ever need some Queenie tees, some custom tees, some custom cups, any type of customs, go ahead and get at me. Hit me up on Instagram on RareLove503. Again, RareLove503 on Instagram. I'll be looking forward to seeing and hearing from you. Thank you. See you soon.
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3: One thing's a show, two things certain. 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
6: 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This your boy Lil Duval, and I'm taking over. Post it on the corner.
7: What's your girl Erica Dutchess in there, Bill?
6: 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We taking over Incognito and DJ Mrs. Yeah. Y'all go post up. Y'all go to Camp Duval. I'm here now.
8: 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Okay. The biggest show in the city.
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